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5: Last year, I had back pain radiating down my right leg. The pain was so bad, I was willing to cut my leg off to stop the pain. I could barely walk and had to stoop over when I did just to take pressure off the spine. I'm John Morgan of Morgan & Morgan. In my professional career, I've represented thousands of people who've had herniated discs and issues with their neck and back, but never fully appreciated what they were going through until it was my turn. It's like trying to describe colors to a blind person who's never had sight. All I can tell you is it hurt like hell, but worse. My daily walk was gone, and that bothered me a great deal. Then I thought of all of you and how much more devastating this type of injury could be for you. My life stopped. I now feel your pain. Just know at Morgan & Morgan, we got your back. I understand. Morgan means more.
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7: Tonight, expect mainly clear skies as temperatures fall to the mid-60s. Some of us may even get close to the upper 50s overnight. And your Tuesday morning after a cool start, enjoy lots of sun, will quickly warm

0: Do-gooders come in all walks of life. 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

0: Every day, first responders put their lives on the line to protect our communities. As a way to say thanks, Dark Horse Press and Digio Strategies have created the Mississippi Frontline Heroes Awards.
1: It was just after midnight when Lindsay Dickerson was driving home from work on Highway 18. She spotted a wrecked vehicle with three patients, and one of them, a child, had been ejected from the car with a severe head injury. Lindsay's an EMT and volunteer firefighter with Utica VFD. She's also a mother of two, and in that moment, on the side of the road in the middle of the night, she took command. She called 911 and air care directly, and then called her fellow volunteers. By the time help arrived, Lindsay had already been holding that scene together, calm and focused for every second that counted. All three patients made it out. That's a frontline hero. The Mississippi Frontline Hero Awards, honoring the ones who take charge in the mayhem.
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0: Yeah, I heard that.
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0: Do-gooders come in all walks of life. 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

0: do-gooders come in all walks of life. 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

0: It is right after 5 o'clock on US 96.3. Good morning. We are Quinn and Tracy Lee. Hope your day's gotten off to a great start.
1: Coming up around 5:25, it is National Coffee Day. What does your favorite coffee say about you? Well, it may be more than you realize. 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
1: And speaking of the gifts, we have a gift for you right around 8 o'clock this morning. Riley Green tickets and possibly even some cash money, baby. 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

0: Yes, 96.3, your hometown country morning show. It's Quinn and Tracy Lee, and I don't know about you, Tracy, but I am done with summertime.
1: Yes, and I think we're in our last week. Like, I'm being hopefully optimistic that this is it, that we are in lower temps, lower humidity, and everybody's happy with their life again. So anyway, it's 5:12, and I want to put something on your calendar for October the 10th and the 11th. And I know you're thinking October, but we're almost there. We'll be in October later this week. It's Celtic Fest, Mississippi. It's happening at Bobby Cleveland at Lakeshore on the Reservoir. So this weekend's going to be packed full of stuff. But here's what I want you to pay special attention to. Yes, there are going to be multiple stages of music. Yes, there's going to be dancing. There's going to be food and merchants. There's going to be the Scottish Family Associations, but there are also going to be, understand me, Highland cows. The cute little cows. The Highland cows are going to be there. There's going to be sheepdog herding, blacksmithing demos, tastings, and so much more. Like, this is going to be a lot of fun. So if you want tickets, you can go to CelticFestMS.org and you can get your tickets there.
0: Tracy, what is the legality of needing to bail me out of jail?
1: I don't know. I'm the wrong person to ask because I'm going to.
0: Because I am 100% going to try and steal a Highland cow.
1: Well, that's what I was thinking. Like, I think if we take the big truck outside, we could get a cow in the back of it.
0: Totally.
1: What are we going to do with it?
0: What are we not going to do with it? 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There you go.
1: I kind of am here for it. So if you would like to go and not steal their livestock, you can go to CelticFestMS.org.
0: Borrow permanently.
1: And we will see you there. 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
1: Unfortunately, Quinn and Trezili have already signed contracts.
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0: country, and you do not have to adjust your radio when I say it is 64 degrees outside. Fall is right around the corner. It is going to get up to 92 today, though, but I'm here for it. He is Quinn Alexander. I am Tracy Lee. Thank you so much for waking up with us.
1: You know, I'm reading this list here about what your coffee order says about you. It is National Coffee Day, by the way. Mm-hmm. And I'm starting to think it was written by mocha drinkers. Because the very first one, it says, mocha drinkers are sexy. And I'm like, how can you...
0: I drink mocha. I don't think that's true.
1: How could you possibly know that based off of what they drink?
0: Well, I think it's because chocolate, it's like sensuous, maybe. When you ditch chocolate, there's like a romantic lean to chocolate. And that's what mocha is. So maybe that's where they kind of get that la-la-la from.
1: The ooh-la-la. Naturally. cappuccino drinkers are well-read only because, you know, the cappuccino keeps them awake at night and there's nothing else for them to do, so they're reading a lot. Black coffee drinkers are optimistic.
0: I don't know how. Just black coffee.
1: No, that's a power move right there. If you just order your coffee. I imagine everybody drinking black coffee just does it while not breaking eye contact.
0: They do it, and you don't want to mess with them. Like, you're right, it's a flex. Mm-hmm. If you drink just black coffee, it's a flex.
1: Yeah. Iced coffee lovers, which is me, I drink iced more. I don't even drink hot coffee. Mm-hmm. They're romantic.
0: Is that true?
1: Yeah. I am a romantic.
0: Are you a romantic?
1: Oh, I am a romantic.
0: Really?
1: 100% yes. Which is really concerning how accurately this nailed it. flavored coffee drinkers are funny.
0: I drink, I have coffee that is coconut mocha. That is the flavor of my coffee.
1: There you go.
0: Love it.
1: Spanish coffee drinkers are popular. That's not a personality trait. How could you possibly know that? And what is Spanish coffee?
0: Isn't it it's a kind of a brew. Like, it's a different kind of brew of coffee.
1: I have never met a human being and asked them what type of coffee they drink, and they go Spanish.
0: It's a very distinct, I think, if I'm right, I think it has a lot of chicory in it, maybe. And I may be wrong about that, but I think that's what it is.
1: So the people are popular, but the drinks aren't, because you couldn't tell me what it is.
0: Yeah, maybe.
1: Cold brew drinkers are the life of the party, mostly because cold brew looks like it comes out of a keg.
0: Yeah, that is true.
1: And macchiato drinkers are quiet.
0: That's a lie, because Nate West, who used to work here, loved a macchiato. Well, you know what, though? Nate was kind of quiet. Maybe it was because I was in the room and I was talking all the time, but I don't know.
1: The entire time you think you're having a great conversation, it's just you talking the whole time. He's like, I haven't said a single word
0: Nate
1: all morning.
0: Nate is so mad in the corner. That's it. That's what happened. So how did we do on your coffee flavor? Does that hit your personality? 601-995-9600.
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6: It's a nice, dry, comfortable start this morning across central Mississippi. There may be a little bit of patchy fog in spots, but for the most part, we're mainly clear. It will get a touch hotter this afternoon. Low 90s expected with all that sun. More low 90s on Wednesday, and then scattered showers and storms return by Friday. I'm meteorologist Matt Standridge.

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0: 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Right after 7 this morning, you're going to find out how you can win tickets to Riley Green and Cash. It's our Green on Green. He's Quinn. I'm Tracy Lee.
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0: today's adulting level. 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

0: Tracy Lee. All right, Quinners, what's going on in the world of country music?
1: Okay, so it's not uncommon for headlining acts to buy something as a thank you to their opening acts at the end of the tour. Major artists have done it. I believe Luke Combs gets Rolex watches for all of his opening acts. But it is rare for the script to be flipped.
0: Yeah.
1: But that's exactly what happened. Chase Matthew bought Jason Aldean a 68 Pontiac from Facebook Marketplace just as a thank you for letting him open for him.
0: Dear Lord.
1: Yeah.
0: How much money are these people making?
1: I have no idea, but I'm in the wrong career field.
0: No kidding. No kidding.
1: I'm looking at the car right now, first of all. Gorgeous vehicle. Like, holy cow. Second of all, I would not fit in it. I can confirm that just looking at the size. But at the same time, it's like, this is a different level of wealth.
0: Yeah.
1: That I can't even fathom. Like, I could get you a Hot Wheels.
0: Right.
1: Would you like a Hot Wheels? Right. I could find one.
0: No, I'd rather have Whataburger.
1: It'd have like flames on the side of it.
0: Yeah, no, that's fine. But I think we do that. I think everybody does that just in their own tax bracket.
1: Yeah.
0: Because like, I'll buy breakfast as a thank you.
1: And honestly, I'd take food over a car that I can't fit in anyways. So I'd want to say that I would buy you a car, but then I'd be a liar. And my mom said I'm not allowed to do that.
0: Yeah, it's a good rule of thumb. Listen to your mom. That's what's trending on US 96.3. And don't forget, at 8:10 this morning, it is Green on Green. Riley Green tickets and cash could be yours. 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

0: 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It is Quinn and Tracy Lee.
1: Just about 5 minutes before six, and we've got tickets to Riley Green starting this morning. You can win those right after 8 o'clock, but you need to be listening around 7:10 for the keywords. Like, it's not really a keyword. It's kind of like a secret. Don't you think? Is that the best way to describe it?
0: No.
1: Okay. Anyway, 7:10, be listening, and you can find out how you can win tickets to Riley Green and $50. It's Green on Green on US 96.3. 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

0: Kiss 96.3, your hometown country morning show. I don't know what kind of man you need, but you got one man, Quinn Alexander, and thankfully Tracy Lee is also here too to keep me contained.
1: And not a man. At 8:10, we're doing Green on Green. What makes Riley Green tickets better? Adding cash. That's right after 8 o'clock this morning.
0: We got the good stuff coming up at 6:40. A local Jackson business celebrating 70 years, and we're hoping for 70 more.
1: And the three things you need to know to get your day started in less than 10 minutes.

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0: US 96.3, your hometown country morning show. It is Quinn, Tracy Lee, and we got three things you need to know. Tracy, what you got for me?
1: Well, the United States and China released a list of non-sensitive products worth about $30 billion each that will see tariff cuts. They did this yesterday. The list includes over 1,600 items of U.S. goods entering China, like ag products, hair and personal care products, to timber, coal, and even medical equipment. Now, for Chinese goods exported to the U.S., there were over 70 categories listed, like fireworks, I'm not surprised by that, dinnerware, toys like dolls and puzzles, glass and wooden Christmas ornaments, and soccer balls. So maybe we'll see a price cut on some of this stuff moving into the holiday season. Fingers crossed for a price cut anywhere.
0: You know, I'm going to be honest with you. I didn't understand a single word you just said.
1: Well, the tariffs are cut, so now the prices are going to go down in exports for the U.S., where it could possibly mean more money for the people that are exporting items there.
0: Tariffs are like 401ks. I know they're important, but I have no idea what they mean. Now, in something we all can understand, let's talk cookies for a second. So, we mentioned earlier that there are new Girl Scout cookies coming out, including new gluten-free and vegan and dairy-free options. But January 12th, we are going to see the first ever Girl Scout cookie that is allergen, that basically doesn't have any of the top 9 allergens.
1: So, it's so free.
0: This is basically the essential cookie for people who can't have cookies.
1: Oh.
0: If you're scared that you can't have something, because this was actually designed by a woman whose daughter has life-threatening food allergies and really is one of those people who all the rude people in the world are like, we have to be so sensitive to all these kids making all these rules.
1: Yeah.
0: They can't bring peanut butter into class and all this stuff. This is the perfect cookie for them because they have no wheat, peanuts, tree nuts, eggs, milk, sesame, soy, fish, or crustacean shellfish, which you would think at first, obviously, but these particles in there they have none of it. You'd be surprised what you actually have in your food that could potentially be bad. So this is one of the coolest things because being able to see, have a cookie and just eat something that doesn't have one of the 9 and be able to eat it safely and not be concerned about it. Those 9 allergens cover 90% of the allergens in food and all of food.
1: So it's a free cookie. Look at the Girl Scouts stepping up. I love that.
0: And it comes in crunchy oatmeal chocolate chip.
1: Okay, I'll take it.
0: That sounds really good, actually. I like oatmeal cookies. I just don't like oatmeal raisin, but oatmeal chocolate chip.
1: Yeah, hey.
0: Yeah, game changer.
1: Hey, okay, in more good news, holiday shoppers are buying essentials, not gifts this year. Well, maybe it's not good news. Retail Drive says online holiday spending is projected to reach $275.1 billion this year.
0: Oh my
1: gosh. The poor economy is forcing shoppers to use seasonal deals to stock up on essentials as well as gifts. So during Cyber Week, personal hygiene sales are forecast to jump 150%. Clothing is expected to go up. Electronics are still expected to lead the overall holiday spending. But you've got apparel right behind that. So long story short, you're getting socks and underwear for Christmas this year.
0: I would love that.
1: Those are the three things you need to know, the side of being an adult, on US 96.3.
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0: 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It is Quinn and Tracy Lee.
1: Here's the starting sentence. My boyfriend is loving, caring, and a great partner, but he's terrible with this. Is this a sign that they should end the relationship? You decide after Chase Matthew on US 96.3.

0: West 96.3, your hometown country morning show. It is Quinn and Tracy Lee. And Tracy, what about your boyfriend?
1: It's not my boyfriend. It's a situation that she finds herself in. And since Quinn and I have absolutely zero credibility when it comes to relationships, we thought we would bring this to you. So here's the situation. She says, my boyfriend is loving, caring, and a great partner. But he's terrible with money and has never been very successful career-wise. She said, I make more than enough to support us, but my family thinks I should be with someone more my equal. I love him and our life together. But could I eventually resent always being the financially responsible one? What do you think? Quinn?
0: I think she's already having these doubts.
1: Well, I think the doubts have been placed there by her family, rightly so. No, I will say that's a good concern.
0: I mean, it's a legitimate concern, but at the same time, first of all, saying he's never been very successful career-wise, does that mean he doesn't try, or does that mean he's failed? Because failure isn't a bad thing.
1: I don't know. This is all the detail that we have. We don't have a lot of detail about this.
0: Get this lady on the phone. I think... I kind of understand where her family is coming from on this one. I'm kind of more on the side of the family because, I mean, if this guy is just showing no ambition, I believe you should be equally yoked in a relationship, which means you should be on the same plan. So if she is very passionate and dedicated to her work and being successful and he is not, I think that will make her resentful.
1: Okay. Yeah, I kind of agree with that. Since fighting in marriages and relationships, the number one cause is usually money. Mm-hmm. I think this could be a potential red flag. But like I said, Quinn and I don't know anything about relationships.
0: Nope.
1: So we are turning it over to you. If you've got a suggestion, maybe you found yourself in this, or if you were giving advice to a younger sister or your daughter that was in a relationship where she was the breadwinner and he was irresponsible, what would your advice be to her? 601-995-9600. You can call or text.
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0: 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So, tell me more.
1: Well, it's like I'm hearing voices.
0: I heard it!
1: Wait, did you hear it?
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1: They're sending us a message.
0: What's the message?
1: I think they're telling us today is the perfect day for a 5-star Flavor Fest.
0: Ho-ho, you know that's righteous. Now those sneaky little angels are getting my belly begging for the bond. It's gonna be Divino-mine.
1: Divino-what?
0: I'm talking all-you-can-eat Asian and American. 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
10: It's a nice, dry, comfortable start this morning across central Mississippi. There may be a little bit of patchy fog in spots, but for the most part, we're mainly clear. It will get a touch hotter this afternoon. Low 90s expected with all that sun. More low 90s on Wednesday, and then scattered showers and storms return by Friday. I'm meteorologist Matt Stindridge.

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Quinn, Tracy Lee, and 70 years of a business doing the most good. We'll talk about it in two songs in US 96.3's Good Stuff. If-

0: US 96.3, your hometown country morning show. It is Quinn and Tracy Lee. And Tracy, you've got a smile on your face about something.
1: Yep, that's because this is the good stuff.
2: Yeah, man, that's the good stuff.
1: So I saw this story on WAPT's Facebook page, and I thought, you know what? This is so worthy of the good stuff. This year, the Magnolia Speech School is celebrating 70 years of helping children with hearing impairments and language disorders. This past weekend, the school held a special anniversary celebration at its Madison campus. Many families say the school has played an important role in helping their kids communicate and find their voice. The 70th anniversary celebration brought together school representatives, families, and supporters to honor Magnolia Speech School's history and the children and families it has served for over the past seven decades. I think as we enter into this communication era, like communication is everything, having the skills to be able to do that is so important. So Magnolia Speech School, hats off to you, and here's to another 70 years.
0: Absolutely.
1: This is the good stuff.
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1: So far, so good. 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Do we have anything that's been texted in, Quinn?
2: We do not.
1: All right, so we are all clear. Y'all buckle up and drive safely. That's your Metro traffic on US 96.3.
3: Hey, y'all, it's my favorite time of the year. September is here, and you know what that means. 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
1: 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I'm Therese Abel.
2: We, the jury, find the defendant, Stephen Randolph Frederick Jr., not guilty of manslaughter.
1: That's Hinds County Circuit Court Judge Faye Peterson after a jury found former Capitol Police Officer Stephen Frederick not guilty of manslaughter in the 2022 shooting death of 25-year-old Jalen Lewis. Jurors couldn't reach a verdict for co-defendant Michael Lamar Reinwald, and Attorney General Lynn Fitch said Monday her office will not retry Reinwald. Jackson police say a third suspect, 45-year-old Eric Clark, turned himself in Friday in the death of 29-year-old Tasia Fortune and was given a $5 million bond on Monday. Fortune was found dead behind a vacant house in August, and police say her death was ruled a homicide and the scene was staged. And Goodwill Industries of Mississippi is opening a new donation center Thursday in Meridian. The center will accept clothing, household goods, and other donations to support employment and lifelong learning programs across Mississippi. For more Mississippi headlines, check out DarkHorsePressNow.com. I'm Therese Abel.
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3: 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I'm Tracy Lee.
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0: 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Riley Green coming to the Brandon Amphitheater. Quinn and I made the announcement yesterday.
1: Mm-hmm. And Tracy Lee has already been banned from the concert, but you haven't been. We actually got your chance to win tickets coming up just over an hour away, but you got to find out how you could win those tickets, and those details are coming up next.

0: is 96.3, your hometown country morning show. It is Quinn and Tracy Lee.
1: All right, Riley Green.
0: Course,
1: it's coming to the Brandon Amphitheater.
0: Of course, this music.
1: It's getting hot in here. All right, so here's the deal. We have tickets that you can win before they go on sale. This is going to be a hot commodity.
0: Yes.
1: Everybody is going to want to see Riley Green in June of 2027. Those tickets go on sale on Friday, but here's how you can win them before. It's something called Green on Green.
0: That's right.
1: Okay? We have Riley Green tickets, and we also have cash money.
0: That's right, $50.
1: You can win both, but there's a catch.
0: Yes, so here's how it's going to work. I'm going to give you information about myself. Two things.
1: Okay.
0: Give you two things. In an hour, when we tell you to call, you got to be the first person to tell us both things. Now, if you only tell us one, you get the cash money.
1: Yeah.
0: You get $50. But if you want the Riley Green tickets as well as the cash money, you have to tell us both answers.
1: All right, so here's the thing. Ready?
0: Go.
1: Quinn only gets two things on his pizza.
0: That's correct.
1: What are the two things?
0: Those two things are ham and bacon.
1: Ham and bacon.
0: Ham and bacon.
1: So in an hour, when we ask you to call and tell us what the two things on Quinn's pizza are.
0: You got to say ham.
1: Ham and bacon.
0: If you only say ham, you only
1: get
0: the money.
1: $50.
0: If you only say bacon, you only get $50.
1: That's it.
0: But if you get both,
1: you get the Riley Green tickets.
0: As well as the money.
1: Because let's be honest, the only thing better than ham and bacon is Riley Green.
0: And money.
1: Okay, maybe. So ham and bacon, those are the two things that you need to know in 1 hour when we ask you to call and you get green on green on green.
0: On green. That's it. All you got to remember, you just got to remember two things. And the phone number.
1: Yeah.
0: That's also what you got to remember. But we'll give that to you later.
1: Easy peasy.
0: Lemon squeezy.
1: It's green on green for Riley Green tickets on US 96.3.
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0: We do not.
1: All right. Good job. Y'all buckle up and drive safely. 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

0: I love that song so much. Shania Twain, Feel Like a Woman, US 96.3. It is 7:29 Tuesday morning. He's Quinn Alexander. He is new to US 96.3. How long have you been here now? A month?
1: 1 month almost exactly.
0: Yeah, how are you liking it so far? Good. Good to know.
1: My co-host is a bit weird, but I mean, they warned me about her when I first got the job.
0: Hi, I would be his co-host. I'm Tracy Lee. I'm from Rankin County, so that explains that. We are so excited that you decided to spend some time with us this morning. And we were reading something. Quinn and I were kind of talking about this off the air. As parents, which neither one of us are. Now, we are dog parents, so we feel like that qualifies us to some level. But what is something you swore that your kids would never do before you had kids?
1: You know what's funny? I'm actually dealing with this with my dog now because when I first got Frankie, I was like, I am going to crate train him. He is going to be in the crate at night and he is going to deal with it.
0: And he whimpered, is he sleeping now?
1: He whimpers once and he is now taken over my bed. He whimpered. Yep. It took one night of whimpering for me to go, nope, can't deal with that.
0: Listen, it's the same whether you're a dog parent or you're an actual parent of living human children. You have the best intentions and you're like, my kid will never.
1: Yeah.
0: And here you are 7 years later, and they are doing it. So what is the one thing you said before you had kids? You're like, my kid will never do this. And now I'm never giving
1: my kids sugary cereal because they threw a tantrum in the grocery store.
0: Right.
1: Never.
0: Like, shut up and eat your Captain Crunch. Like, that's where we are now. 601-995-9600.
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0: All right, so far so good. We're not showing anything, according to MDOT, just some regular traffic right around the Stack area and on I-20 eastbound right around the Pearl River Bridge, but no accidents reported by MDOT. If you see something we're not reporting, you can always call or text to 601-995-9600. Quinn, do we have anything on the text line?
1: Yes, every single major highway has a traffic jam, so just stay home today. Every single one.
0: That is not accurate by any stretch of the imagination. So
1: I'm looking at it right now. I typed it out myself.
0: My gosh. That's your metro traffic on US 96.3, but only half of it's right.
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7: It's a nice, dry, comfortable start this morning across central Mississippi. There may be a little bit of patchy fog in spots, but for the most part, we're mainly clear. It will get a touch hotter this afternoon. Low 90s expected with all that sun. More low 90s on Wednesday, and then scattered showers and storms return by Friday. I'm meteorologist Matt Standridge.

0: in your hometown country, US 96.3. Quinn Tracy Lee asking you the question. As a parent, you promised you would never do this when you had children, and now you find yourself doing it.
1: That's right. And we got a text saying, I swore we would never do rec sports. Now, I have three in different sports with three different practice schedules and game schedules, and two of them are twins.
0: We all have the best intentions, and then they look at you, and they're like, but I wanna.
1: I need a nap after reading that.

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0: 7:44 in your hometown country, US 96.3. And I think Brenda probably said it best. She said, we had two boys, and when they decided they wanted to do activities such as karate, Boy Scouts, or sports, we told them they could pick one thing each, and they had to stick with it for a year before they could switch to something else. This is why I'm not a parent. Hey, we are Quinn and Tracy Lee, and we're asking that question today to parents. What is something you swore your kids would never do, but then you became a parent and you totally changed your mind?
1: I love how, like, the number one answer so far has been cell phones before a certain age.
0: Yeah.
1: They're
0: yeah.
1: like, cell phones before 16 or cell phones before 15. It's like, yeah, your kid's most likely going to get a cell phone at a certain point. Not just because, oh, for the distraction, but because your kid's going to go do stuff.
0: Yeah.
1: They need to be able to get in contact with you.
0: Yeah. Yep. I get that. Yeah. People are also said that my kid, I told myself they weren't going to look like Pigpen, and they absolutely did because they roll around in the dirt and do whatever. True story. I had school pictures when I was in fourth grade, was at the end of the day for some reason, and we still had recess back in the 1900s. So I was totally destroyed. I had dirt all over my shirt. My hair was down. It, whatever. Still my favorite picture ever. Another dad texted in and said, start dating.
1: That's such a dad answer.
0: It is such a dad answer.
1: I like Chris saying that they were never going to have gaming consoles in their bedrooms. I don't have my gaming console with me in my bedroom because I know I would never sleep.
0: Yeah, I love it though. Like, I play games on my phone all the time, so it's always with me.

0: I'm always gaming. I love it.
1: That's essentially what your phone has become. How often do you use your phone as a phone?
0: Never. I will sit there and watch it ring and go to voicemail.
1: That's why I ran out of gas last week, and Tracy was just like, Quinn, why are you calling me?
0: I mean, I was in Texas. Deal with it yourself. Somebody else said drink coffee. I promised myself my kids were only going to have like healthy organic stuff, and now they like coffee in the morning, which is basically just a little coffee and creamer. I totally feel that. So what is it as a parent that you promised yourself you would never do, and then you had kids and you are the chief offender? 601-995-9600. 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
0: Okay, MDOT is not reporting any accidents, but we do have construction on 20 east and westbound between Bovina and Edwards, so expect some delays there. Closer to the metro, we've got slow traffic on 55 north right at the stack from 20 east and westbound. Expect some delays, and Lakeland Drive as well, really slow this morning, especially out by Hartfield. So that's going to be trouble if you're driving on Lakeland Drive coming into Jackson this morning. Quinn, do we have anything text in?
1: We do not.
0: 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That's your Metro traffic on US 96.3.
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We are not that far away from giving away those Riley Green tickets and that cash if you know the two things that Quinn likes on his pizza. Hey, it's Quinn, Tracy Lee, US 96.3. Your chance to win coming up around 8:10. 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
1: Good morning. It's Tuesday, and this is your AM News Update from DarkHorsePressNow.com. I'm Therese Abel.
2: We, the jury, find the defendant, Stephen Randolph Frederick Jr., not guilty of manslaughter.
1: That's Hinds County Circuit Court Judge Faye Peterson after a jury found former Capitol Police Officer Stephen Frederick not guilty of manslaughter in the 2022 shooting death of 25-year-old Jalen Lewis. Jurors couldn't reach a verdict for co-defendant Michael Lamar Reinwald, and Attorney General Lynn Fitch said Monday her office will not retry Reinwald. Jackson police say a third suspect, 45-year-old Eric Clark, turned himself in Friday in the death of 29-year-old Tasia Fortune and was given a $5 million bond on Monday. Fortune was found dead behind a vacant house in August, and police say her death was ruled a homicide and the scene was staged. And Goodwill Industries of Mississippi is opening a new donation center Thursday in Meridian. The center will accept clothing, household goods, and other donations to support employment and lifelong learning programs across Mississippi. For more Mississippi headlines, check out DarkHorsePressNow.com. I'm Therese Abel.
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0: It is time. Hey, Quinn, Tracy Lee, US 96.3, just about 5 minutes past 8 o'clock. And here's the question that I hope you were listening this morning at 7:10 and know the answer to.
1: That's right. I get two things on my pizza. What are those two toppings? You get one correct, you get $50. 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

0: and Riley Green tickets and $50 is my favorite toppings of pizza.
1: Do you know what they are? Let's see if we can get a winner. Good morning, US 96.3. Who is this?
2: Ah, yes, Jennifer. Ham and bacon.
0: We didn't even need to ask the question. She's just like, I know what they are.
1: Jennifer, you just got two tickets to Riley Green and $50.
2: Yes.
1: Congratulations.
0: I don't know. I think we need to find someone more excited.
1: Riley Green, June 2027, and you'll be there, girl. Congratulations.
2: Thank you.
1: All right, if you want to win those tickets, we'll have another chance this afternoon with Fisher Alexander. 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
0: Yep, same thing.
1: Simple. 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
0: Plus green money.
1: I just need to sit here for a minute when I say that. 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
1: We are accident free according to MDOT. Everything looks good on the roads. Quinn, do we have anything that's been texted in?
0: We do not, but the average American does this by 10:54. We'll see if you're above average or below average here in coming up in like 10 minutes.
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0: Tracy Lee.
1: All right, here's my question. Have you already done it this morning? And if you have, you are above average. I haven't done it this morning, I don't think. Quinn, have you done it this morning?
0: I have not done this morning, no.
1: Okay, so we are waiting until the specified time of 10:54, which we will both be in a meeting, so it seems appropriate.
0: We might do it then, yes.
1: You done it. We'll talk about it.

0: Joe, Friday Night Heartbreaker, John Party, Quinn here, Tracy Lee over there. Good morning, Tracy.
1: Good morning, Quinners. Okay, so we saw an interesting statistic this morning, and I want to see where you fall on this. I want to go on record as saying it did not specify whether it was Central or Eastern time.
0: Right.
1: So we may have a pass here, okay? The average American drops their first wordy dird of the day around 10:54 a.m., and then it's often

0: out of frustration or stress. So that gives you a couple hours at work.
1: Who on earth
0: having to deal
1: this?
0: With people? I don't know. They study the most bizarre things.
1: How would you know?
0: So here's my thing. Are you above average? Like, have you already done this today? Or are you waiting until 10:54? Now, Quinn and I have a meeting today.
1: Yes. And right at 10:54, we're just going to say it really loud, no matter what we're discussing. Everyone's just going to be like, what is happening?
0: Can you imagine
1: just
0: if we did?
1: In the middle, and then not address it at all. Just keep moving on the day.
0: I feel like we would have to address it once we got called into the GM's office.
1: What in the world was that?
0: Especially since we're going to be meeting with Children's of Mississippi. That seems a little inappropriate. But have you already dropped your first wordy dirt of the day? Some people do it as soon as their alarm goes off in the morning.
1: Yeah, that's
0: some people
1: first thing.
0: Get through a whole day without doing it.
1: 10:54, that is, okay, the average workday, what, starts at 9? Is it 8 or 9?
0: 8 or 9.
1: So that's like 2 to 3 hours of not, I don't know.
0: I think if you wait that long, it shows that you have great willpower.
1: You work from home and don't meet any other people. You don't go on the road. You don't deal with nothing.
0: I don't know. I got to be honest. If I'm at home, I'm probably more likely to say it than I am here. What does that say? I don't even know.
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7: It's a nice, dry, comfortable start this morning across central Mississippi. There may be a little bit of patchy fog in spots, but for the most part, we're mainly clear. It will get a touch hotter this afternoon. Low 90s expected with all that sun. More low 90s on Wednesday, and then scattered showers and storms return by

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0: Good morning, your hometown country, US 96.3. We are Quinn and Tracy Lee. All right, Quinners, what's going on in the world of country music?
1: Okay, so it's not uncommon for headlining acts

0: to buy something as a thank you to their opening acts at the end of the tour. Major artists have done it. I believe Luke Combs gets Rolex watches for all of his opening acts. But it is rare for the script to be flipped.
1: Yeah.
0: But that's exactly what happened. Chase Matthew bought Jason Aldean a 68 Pontiac from Facebook Marketplace just as a thank you for letting him open for him.
1: Dear Lord.
0: Yeah.
1: How much money are these people making?
0: I have no idea, but I'm in the wrong career field.
1: No kidding. No kidding.
0: I'm looking at the car right now. First of all, gorgeous vehicle. Like, holy cow. Second of all, I would not fit in it. I can confirm that just looking at the size. But at the same time, it's like, this is a different level of wealth.
1: Yeah.
0: I can't even fathom. Like, I could get you a Hot Wheels.
1: Right.
0: Would you like a Hot Wheels? Right. I could find one.
1: No, I'd rather cool. have Whataburger.
0: It'd have like flames on the side
1: yeah,
0: of it.
1: Yeah, no, that's fine. But I think we do that. I think everybody does that just in their own tax bracket.
0: Yeah.
1: Because like, I'll buy breakfast as a thank you.
0: And honestly, I'd take food over a car that I can't fit in anyways. So I'd want to say that I would buy you a car, but then I'd be a liar. And my mom said I'm not allowed to do that.
1: Yeah, it's a good rule of thumb. Listen to your mom. That's what's trending on US 96.3.
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7: There's a lot of sun out there across central Mississippi. Here we go. We're climbing. We'll end up in the low 90s for highs later this afternoon. Barely a cloud out there. A lot of blue sky today. Tonight will fall back to the 60s, mainly clear. More low 90s and sun Wednesday, Thursday, and then rain by Friday. I'm meteorologist Matt Stindridge.

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Hey there, I'm Kim Allen, keeping you company on this National Coffee Day. Today, I think I need some hot tea with honey, maybe. 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

US 96.3, sunny and warm today. Looks like some changes coming this weekend. Cooler temps with good chance for rain this weekend. 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

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I'm Kim Allen. Yes, I know I sound different today. I'm staying away from all my coworkers. Y'all, the crud's going around. Be careful. 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

US 96.3. How would you like to get in on a Polaris Sportsman ATV? 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
1: Well, I suppose it could be. Now, hang on. 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
0: Scholasma-tasma what?
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9: There's a lot of sun out there across central Mississippi. Here we go. We're climbing. We'll end up in the low 90s for highs later this afternoon. Barely a cloud out there. A lot of blue sky today. Tonight will fall back to the 60s, mainly clear. More low 90s and sun Wednesday, Thursday, and then rain by Friday. I'm meteorologist Matt Stindridge.

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Tomorrow, our last day of September. And a week from this Thursday, Mississippi State Fair going to kick off. It's Chris Young. I'm coming over. 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

0: The strategies have created the Mississippi Frontline Heroes Awards.
1: It was just after midnight when Lindsay Dickerson was driving home from work on Highway 18. She spotted a wrecked vehicle with three patients, and one of them, a child, had been ejected from the car with a severe head injury. Lindsay's an EMT and volunteer firefighter with Utica VFD. She's also a mother of two, and in that moment, on the side of the road in the middle of the night, she took command. She called 911 and air care directly, and then called her fellow volunteers. By the time help arrived, Lindsay had already been holding that scene together. Together, calm and focused for every second that counted. All three patients made it out. That's a frontline hero. The Mississippi Frontline Hero Awards, honoring the ones who take charge in the mayhem.
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1: There's a lot of sun out there across central Mississippi. Here we go. We're climbing. We'll end up in the low 90s for highs later this afternoon. Barely a cloud out there. A lot of blue sky today. Tonight will fall back to the 60s, mainly clear. More low 90s and sun Wednesday, Thursday, and then rain by Friday. I'm meteorologist Matt Stindridge.

0: That's Tyler Hubbard on US 96.3. I'm Kim Allen, keeping you company during the lunch hour. Y'all be careful. Crud is going around. You can hear it in my voice. Staying away from my coworkers and just sipping on my tea. Luke Holmes.
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Go Wetzel with Ella Langley on US 96.3. I'm Kim Allen. Did you hear the news yesterday? Riley Green's coming to the Brandon Amphitheater. The date for that show's June 3rd of next year. Now, those tickets go on

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U.S. 96.3, just a couple of days left of this month, and then we're going to be in October. Mississippi State Fair kicks off a week from this Thursday. You can get those pre-sale tickets on Facebook, Mississippi State Fair. Maren Morris.

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5: It is a sunny and somewhat hot afternoon out there across central Mississippi. We've hit the low 90s, and we have some more 90s expected much of this week thanks to high pressure. However, big pattern change comes by Thursday night and into Friday with scattered rain and storms returning. I'm meteorologist Matt Standridge.

US 96.3. He's going to be here next year, June 3rd. Riley Green coming to the Brandon Amphitheater. Now, tickets going on sale this Friday. 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In the Mornings with Quinn and Tracy Lee, and all week.

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12: It is a sunny and somewhat hot afternoon out there across central Mississippi. We've hit the low 90s, and we have some more 90s expected much of this week thanks to high pressure. However, big pattern change comes by Thursday night and into Friday with scattered rain and storms returning. I'm meteorologist Matt Standridge.

Russell Dickerson on US 96.3. I'm Kim Allen, keeping you company on this National Coffee Day. For me, it's all about hot tea and honey. Yeah, y'all be careful. Crud is going around. Luke Combs, US 96.3.

US 96.3. It's a pretty day. Got some changes coming. Looks like this weekend going to be a little cooler and a good chance for showers. Warren Zeiders and Pretty Little Poison.

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US 96.3. Have you heard the news? Riley Green's coming to the Brandon Amphitheater next year, June 3rd. Tickets go on sale this Friday, but you could win them before you can buy them. In the mornings all week with Quinn and Tracy Lee, and in the afternoons with Fisher. Never.

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That is Be By You. Luke Combs, your hometown country, US 96.3. Happy Tuesday. Fisher Alexander here. Thanks so much for tuning in. Let's go kick things off with our dad joke of the day for a Tuesday. Here we go. Did you hear about the new broom that's coming out? It's sweeping the nation. Ba-doom.

0: Hometown Country, US 96.3, is going to be at the Brandon Amphitheater Thursday, June 3rd. And we've got tickets to give away. Quinn and Tracy Lee have got your next chance to win tickets. And I think they've got some that are that I'm going to get a chance to give away coming up tomorrow. So that's super exciting. But again, that's your chance to win tickets to see Riley Green here with US 96.3.
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3: MDOT currently reporting the interstates, major highways, and thoroughfares are all clear. Look out for several construction zones happening. It is that time of year, after all. Let's please make sure we're buckled up and driving safely. That's your Metro Traffic.
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5: It is a sunny and somewhat hot afternoon out there across central Mississippi. We've hit the low 90s, and we have some more 90s expected much of this week thanks to high pressure. However, big pattern change comes by Thursday night and into Friday with scattered rain and storms returning. I'm meteorologist Matt Standridge.

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We do it every Monday through Friday. Ain't it?

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Ain't no-

0: How would you like to win a Polaris Sportsman ATV just in time for the hunting season? 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
3: MDOT currently reporting the interstates, major highways, and thoroughfares are all clear. Look out for several construction zones happening. It is that time of year, after all. Let's please make sure we're buckled up and driving safely. That's your Metro Traffic.
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I'm not sure if you heard about this or not, but members of this Arizona fraternity, they were made to swallow live goldfish. We are your hometown country, US 96.3. Man, I don't think I'm alone on this. I just don't want to know where they found Nemo. Yeah.

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0: You know how sometimes you'll get a phone call from somebody, but you're busy and you don't pick it up, and so you send it to voicemail, and then later you try and call them back and it goes to voicemail, and you kind of play voicemail ping pong? Well, that happened recently to Reba McEntire and Dolly Parton. We are your hometown country, US 96.3. Now, that happened back in July when Reba got a phone call from Dolly, and she tried to call her back, but they could never make the connection. And then fast forward to recently, whenever Dolly passed away and Reba got the word that she'd passed, and she's like, man, I'm never going to know why she called me, but I'll find out one day. Boy, that's true. That's tough, too. Switching gears, let's see how things are looking on that drive home.
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3: MDOT currently reporting the interstates, major highways, and thoroughfares are all clear. Look out for several construction zones happening. It is that time of year, after all. Let's please make sure we're buckled up and driving safely. That's your Metro Traffic.
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9: It is a sunny and somewhat hot afternoon out there. Across central Mississippi, we've hit the low 90s, and we have some more 90s expected much of this week thanks to high pressure. However, big pattern change comes by Thursday night and into Friday with scattered rain and storms returning. I'm meteorologist Matt Standridge.

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0: 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Says, I'm sure you have heard, Riley Green is coming to the Brandon Amphitheater. He's bringing along with a Muscadine Bloodline, Jake Worthington, and Hannah McFarlane. Now, tickets go on sale this Friday, but if you'd like a shot at winning them before you can buy them, Quinn and Tracy Lee have your next chance to win tickets coming up tomorrow morning. And then I think they've got the tickets for me to give away as well. So we'll do all that tomorrow. But if you hadn't gotten your tickets yet, you can buy them on Friday or you can win them before they go on sale coming up tomorrow right here on US 96.3. Switching gears, let's see how things are looking on the roadways.
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2: 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Look out for several construction zones happening. It is that time of year, after all. Let's please make sure to buckle up and driving safely. That's your Metro traffic. 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

That is Luke Bryan, who recently welcomed Carrie Underwood on stage, and they performed the Bon Jovi classic Living on a Prayer together. We are your hometown country, US 96.3. It would have been fantastic to see. All right, so coming to the Brandon Amphitheater, Thursday, June 3rd, it's Riley Green. Coming up tomorrow morning, Quinn and Tracy Lee have your next chance to win those tickets before they go on sale this Friday. Tonight.

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That is Ella Langley, who was recently booed at a show in Knoxville. We are your hometown country, US 96.3. And part of the reason is because she got on the stage and she performed at Choosin' Texas. And this was right after Texas played Tennessee in college football. Of course, Texas won, so I guess the booing was warranted. Here's Parmalee on US 96.3. You never.

0: Have you seen the video for that song yet? We are your hometown country, US 96.3, talking about Lainey Wilson's phone keys wallet. Well, apparently it's got fans kind of divided. Now, she means it to be funny, but in the video, she appears decapitated and she's in a bag. So fans are like, oh my gosh, that's a little much. But other fans are like, it's hilarious. Now, I encourage you to see it for yourself before passing judgment. But again, yeah, check out the video for Phone Keys Wallet. Switching gears, let's see how things are looking on the drive home.
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3: MDOT currently reporting the interstates, major highways, and thoroughfares are all clear. Look out for several construction zones happening. It is that time of year, after all. Let's please make sure we're buckled up and driving safely. That's your Metro Traffic.
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8: This evening, we're staying warm out there. We're mainly clear. Temperatures slowly sliding back down into the 80s, and we'll end up in the 60s later tonight. Tomorrow for your Wednesday, more low 90s and sun. It'll be hot with low 90s and sun Thursday. Scattered rain and storms return Friday. I'm meteorologist Matt Standard.

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0: time zone am I on? What country am I in?
1: It doesn't matter. It's 5 o'clock somewhere.
0: It's always on 5 in Margaritaville, come to think of it.
1: Yeah, I heard that.
0: You've been there, haven't you?
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0: It is definitely after 5 o'clock here at your hometown country, US 96.3. Alan Jackson, Jimmy Buffett. Such a fun song. All right, so this is kind of bizarre. Scientists, they finally figured out why wombat poop comes out in cubes. And the thing is, honestly, I'd rather have scientists figuring this out than creating machines that are intelligent enough to destroy all of us.
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2: 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Look out for several construction zones happening. It is that time of year, after all. Let's please make sure we're buckled up and driving safely. That's your Metro Traffic.
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0: 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Fisher Alexander here with your dad joke of the day for a Tuesday. Here we go. Did you hear about the new broom coming out? Man, it's sweeping the nation.
1: We've been to both Carolinas, seen a big Montana sky, driven up and down the coast a few times, London, Paris, paradise. But ain't got much memory of the scenes, come to think I missed them all. And damn, if I

Speaking of the coast, remember Five for Beach, you and me. That sunset, cliffs by the sea, and the night rolled in. And you still talk about that moon that I can't remember.

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10: This evening, we're staying warm out there. We're mainly clear. Temperatures slowly sliding back down into the 80s, and we'll end up in the 60s later tonight. Tomorrow for your Wednesday, more low 90s and sun. It'll be hot with low 90s and sun Thursday. Scattered rain and storms return Friday. I'm meteorologist Matt Standard.

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We are your hometown country, US 96.3. And if you'd like a shot at winning one of them, text the word DEW to their number at 601-574-2748. Again, that's 601-574-2748. I know.

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That's 500 million a day. Although it's unclear how many of them are actually humans posting rather than bots or spam. Well, if you didn't know that, now you do. We're your hometown country, US 96.3. Fisher's my name. I'm strolling out the door. Got Quinn and Tracy Lee in tomorrow morning starting at 5, and Dylan Scott's on now. Get

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